good times, great music, and a retirement. One more time, the nation's number one rock and roll review, the Vandells, Moose, Duke, Chumley, Mark, and the fabulous Vandells Band. Holiday in Eastgate, New Year's Eve. It's going to be a blast. You can be there. 14.

0: 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Barry Manilow wrapping up a 45-minute music marathon. 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

0: KJO, good times, great music. Brian Wilson and the Beach Boys and In My Room. You know, I love his music, but he was sort of a squirrely dude, and I'm not sure I'd want to be hanging out in that bedroom. Coming up, James Brown, Seals and Crofts, and Sonny and Cher next.
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WDJO Good Time. Great music, Sonny and Cher. Got to see them at the Cincinnati Gardens back in the early 70s at the height of their television show. They put on a fantastic show. And then they got divorced. I ran into Sonny years later in the Denver airport with a new girlfriend, Susie Quelo, and he wasn't very friendly.

WDJO, the Godfather of Soul, recorded right here. King Records over at Evanston, James Brown. That's one guy I wished I had seen in concert. I passed up the tickets one time when he was appearing at the Inner Circle. Might have been Bogart's.

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There's no reason

WDJO. Good times, great music with Emo's Music every hour. It is 9 o'clock. I'm the Hammer in the middle of a 45-minute music marathon. Coming at you this hour, Stevie Wonder, the Standells, and Hurricane Smith.

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Check us out. Give us a like. 1480 WBJO is the place to go. We've got feeds coming in from all the artists, record labels, music news sources. We got a

WDJO, good times, great music. The Standells, loving that dirty water. They should have been in my basement during that last rain. They would change their tune. Sergio Mendez.

0: 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Good times, great music, playing the best music on Tri-State Radio, and a lot of it. I've got a one-hour music marathon next with Kenny Loggins, Badfinger, and Stevie Wonder.
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You might as well just do it tonight.

WDJO, good times, great music with the most music every hour. It's 10 o'clock and I am the Hammer. And we are in the middle of a one-hour music marathon. Coming up, Johnny Mathis, Denise Williams, Sly and the Family Stone, and let's kick this hour off with B.J. Thomas.

WDJO, good times, great music. Get to meet a lot of celebrities in this line of work, and I've met a bunch of them over the years. One of the nicest guys I ever met was BJ Thomas about 10 years ago after a concert. Guy was clearly tired, but he hung in there, took pictures, signed every autograph. He was super. Oh, I-

0: WDJO. Good times. Great music. One of my all-time favorites. Johnny Mathis with Denise Williams. Coming up, the Beach Boys, James Brown, and the Doobie Brothers kick off another one-hour music marathon.
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WDJO. WDJO, good times, great music with the most music every hour. It is 11 o'clock and I am the Hammer in the middle of a one-hour music marathon. Great artists coming up include, but not limited to, Dan Fogelberg, Prince, and the Ides of March. I'm out. See you tomorrow night, 7 o'clock.

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A B comes after it. Where do you find good times and great oldies? WDJO.

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Another deep thought from WTJO.

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1: He's on Sunday mornings. WDJO with the music is. We're heading into 5 o'clock and a stormy day ahead of us. Coming up, music for you from Blondie, Three Dog Night, and Neil Diamond, where the music is. WDJO.

DJO, and we had a Wednesday night football game. Got a Thursday night one tonight. The way the NFL is going, we'll have one every night of the week, which I won't mind. However, I know my wife will hide the remote control. Here's the Bee Gees.

about the game tonight, the NFL game between San Francisco and the Rams. It's going to be in Australia at the Melbourne Cricket Fields. Now, in Australia, they have what they call Australian rules football, which is nothing like American football. I mean, they don't wear helmets, they don't wear pads, and it gets a little on the rough side. Here our guys are all suited up tonight. Again, it's the 49ers, the Rams from Melbourne, Australia. WDJO, George Harrison.

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WDJO, you want the forecast? You got it. Thunderstorms today. Some could be heavy. High around 80, low 65 for Friday. Partly cloudy around 80, low 67. And then Saturday, scattered thunderstorms and even showers popping up. High 82, low 69. Right now, 74. WDJO with the Eagles. One of these nights.

WDJO, where the music is. We're into 6 o'clock with the music marathon underway. Hey, good morning. I'm Bobby Leach. Coming up, I've got Argent, the Mamas and the Papas, and it's time for Minute Work and Down Under.

0: Daylight to Mama's Bombas with I Saw Her Again. I heard Prof talk about it yesterday, and it's tonight. The Harvest Home Fair Parade starts about 6 o'clock at the intersection of Harrison and Francis. And, of course, you got the fair all weekend long in Cheviot. Big event there. Coming up, I've got Argent and Hold Your Head Up.
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WDJ today, you got the thunderstorms. Some could be intense, around 80, low 65. Friday, partly cloudy, around 80, low 67. Saturday, scattered showers, storms possible. High 82, low 69. We've got 73 WDJO with Rupert Holmes, the Escape song, the Pina Colada song, WDJ.

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J.O. made their mark playing the north coast of America along the shores of Lake Erie and Cleveland. One Hit Wonder, Joe Jeffrey Group, this is My Pledge of Love on WDJO. Good times and great music.

0: WDJO with Christy McVie out of Fleetwood Mac and Got a Hold on Me. More music mornings. The Bobby Leach and the Ohio Renaissance Fest is underway through the 1st of November. State Route 73, Waynesville, just east of Waynesville there. They've got a traffic pattern set up, making it easier to get in and get out again. Coming up, it's Hermits, Hermits, and I'm Henry VIII. I am. Fits right in with the Renaissance Fair.
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WDJ on a stormy forecast for today with thunderstorms. Some could be heavy around 80, low 65. On Friday, start off the weekend partly cloudy around 80, low 67. And then Saturday, they're possibly get some scattered showers, maybe some thunderstorms too. High 82, low 69. It's 73. WDJO with Badfinger Come and Go.

J.O. on Saturday morning. We kick off our talk block. A lot of information there with What's the Point? Tells the story. The nonprofit Point Arc, which helps housing and helping developmentally challenged people. Saturday mornings at 8. WDJO with Peter Gabriel. Here's Sledgehammer on WDJO.

WDJO with the music is Bobby Leach into 7 o'clock with the music marathon underway. And a lot of ands. I got Paul McCartney and Wings, Tommy James and the Shondells, Elton John and Kiki D. Don't go breaking my heart on WDJO. Good times and great music.

0: Somebody, DJ, I'm not the first inspiration to come from a hotel room, I'm sure. That's Moni Moni's, and I looked out the window and saw the Municipal New York sign, came up with that. Moni Moni, WDJO, Tommy James and the Shondells, where we've got the Tomcat roaming the hallways and on the airwaves on weekends. WDJO, Tomcat Michaels, Paul McCartney with Wings and My Love is next.
1: 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I wish they all could be California. 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

0: buddy, DJ. I got a name I haven't heard in a long time. It's my dad used to call me Knucklehead. That's Jim Croce, and I got a name. WDJO, and it's the legendary music professor. He's got a name. It's legendary. Coming up this afternoon, 2 to 7 o'clock weekdays, Jim LaBarbera, and he's got the Top 5 at 5. September 10th, 1960, the Top 5 at 5 this afternoon with Jim LaBarbera. Coming up, it's Dobie Gray and Drift Away.
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0: WDJ on the building still stands there on Brewster Avenue. 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
4: 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On sale now at

JO. We are family, and our families are here too. We are Hometown Radio. WDJO, Jimbo Barbara, Dangerous Dan Allen, The Hammer Gary Stevens, Jeff Davis, John Englehart, Carmen De Leon, Tomcat Michaels, Cool Bobby B. That's our staff and our lineup, and we are all right here in the tri-state. WDJO, the Sister Sledge. We are family.

J.O. Today, thunderstorms, high 79, low 65 on Friday. Partly cloudy, around 80, low 67. Got a chance of showers, maybe some storms on Saturday with a high 82, low 69. And right now, 72 WDJO. And the opening of this song, you can name it right off the bat. Yep, Layla. What an opening. It's Derek and the Dominoes, WDJO.

WDJO with the music is Bobby Leach into 8 o'clock. And good morning. Great music on the way from Van Morrison, Dan Harpin, and, of course, Neil Diamond. Here's Cracklin' Rosie on WDJO.

DJ and a big to-do in Cheviot. That is the Harvest Home Parade. People, go ahead and block out their seats early, where they can come back at 6 this evening. Hopefully the storms will be gone by then at Harrison and Francis Avenue, where it gets underway. And, of course, you've got the Harvest Home Fair this weekend, too, in Cheviot. Here's Dan Harpin.

0: WDJO's Dan Hartman. He was also in the Edgar Winter Group. They only come out at night, that album, and the one following as a member of the band, and then went solo with I Can Dream About You. WDJO, we got Van Morrison coming up with Brown Eyed Girl.
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0: I've never
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0: Anyway, it's WDJO to forecast for today. Thunderstorms, some could be heavy. A high near 80, low 65. Friday, partly cloudy around 80, low 67. Saturday, scattered thunderstorm. Some showers, too. High 82, low 69. But Sunday, Bengals, first game against the Buccaneers. Two high-paid quarterbacks in that game. My goodness. Anyway, right now, it is 72 WDJO with Vicky Sue Rowe.

WDJM, going to be one heck of a game on Saturday night in Austin. The number one Ohio State Buckeyes. I'm sorry, I left out the Ohio State Buckeyes take on the Texas Longhorns and Arch Manning. I think they're number five in the nation. What a game it's going to be. Zins Plumbing, Bud Herbert Motors, Franklin Street Coin Company makes it possible on the radio with Paul Keels doing the play-by-play while I listen to anyone else. And when the game's on the radio, music plays on the iHeartRadio app. Beer's Sugarloaf.

0: The Green-Eyed Lady, Dangerous Dan Allen, by the way, off on Saturday night. Well, kind of, sort of. The game's going to be on the radio with the Ohio State Buckeyes, but if you check out the iHeartRadio app, it'll have a best of way back Saturday night being played while the game is on the radio. Of course, Dangerous Dan Allen in this morning at 10. At noon, dial a hit. 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Call him just before noon. Coming up, it's Denise Williams.
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football tonight. Tonight's got a different twist to it, though. It's going to be in Australia at the Melbourne Cricket Fields. It should be an interesting game to watch. 49ers and the Rams. 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

0: DJ Ogan and Dean at Surf City. Bobby Leach, more music mornings. 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

WDJO local radio, owned, operated, and programmed here in the Queen City, not some far distant city, some far distant coast on the west side of the country, right here in Cincinnati, hometown proud.

WDJO, the storms today could be on a heavy side around 80, low 65. Friday, partly cloudy around 80, low 67. Saturday, more storms possible, at least scattered-wise. Some showers, too. High 82, low 69. 72 WDJO, here's Three Dog Night, Paul Williams' song. An old-fashioned love song on WDJO.

WDJO with the music is in tune, 9 o'clock. Good morning, I'm Bobby Leach. Coming up, I've got America. Frankie and the Four Seasons, Stevie Wonder. I just called to say, hello, I love you. WDJO.

WDJO Stevie Wonder's going to go on tour. The guy says he's not finished touring. Frankie Valli with the Four Seasons. Working my way back to you on WDJO.

0: DJ on the Spinners turned that into a big hit with the mandolin, Working My Way Back to You. Forgive Me, Girl. Of course, Frankie Valli, Four Seasons, and theirs. That's Working My Way Back to You on WDJO in America. Ventura Highway. We're going to hit the highway next.
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WDJ, a thunderstorm. Some could be on the heavy side today, around 80, low 65. Friday, partly cloudy again, around 80, low 67. Scattered showers. Storms can be rolled out on Saturday with a high 82, low 69. Paycor Stadium on Sunday. Looks like right now, no rain in the forecast for the Bengals and the Bucks. It's 73, WDJO with KC and the Sunshine Band.

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0: Caribbean Queen, No More Love on the Run, Bobby Leach and Jim LaBarbera, the legend, legendary music professor here afternoons, 2 until 7 o'clock. 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

lightning strikes ties in with the forecast for today with those heavy storms possible. I'll have the forecast in a few. 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

TJO today. It's a thunderstorm. Some can be heavy. Around 80, 65 tonight. Friday, partly cloudy. Around 80, low 67. Saturday, scattered showers. Some storms, too. High 82, low 69. 73 WTJO with David Loggins. And please come to Boston. Danger Stan Allen's next at 10. Bobby Leach back tomorrow morning at 5. 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
4: WDJO, where the music is. I'm Dangerous Dan Allen at 10 o'clock. Coming up this hour, I've got an interview with Peter Asher of Peter and Gordon coming to town. Indeed, we'll have that coming up in just a few minutes. We'll also hear from Linda Ronstadt, and we're going to start the hour off with the Beatles, 8 days a week on WDJO.

DJO, where the music is. Dangerous Dan, getting ready for the Peter Asher interview. It's going to run coming up in just minutes here on WJO.

0: six and a half after 10 o'clock. I'm Dangerous Dan. Thank you for dialing our way. Appreciate you being here and glad if you'll tell your friends about us. We'd love for you to spread the word about WDJO, the great music we play, and the stupid disc jockeys we have. We're all here doing stupid things all the time, and we hope you appreciate them. We're doing them for you. Yes. We also do some serious things. Like, I've got an interview with Peter Asher. Peter of Peter and Gordon coming up next, and it is going to be a lot of fun. I can tell you, I've seen his show in the past, and it's very good. So we'll start that coming up next.
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5: And as promised, I've got Peter Asher on the phone. We're going to talk about a lot about his career and what he's done with Peter and Gordon and everything else. I've seen this man live a few times, and he puts on a show you would not believe. Coming to town, along with The Fix and Colin Blundstone, lead singer of The Zombies. And all three of you here.
6: Three of us sharing the bill, so which I'm looking forward to very much. I've never really done anything like that since the old Dick Clark tours when there'd be 15 acts on the bill, and so it'll be fun.
5: Okay, well, let's listen to The Fix, their big hit, One Thing Leads to Another. Gonna be there along with The Zombies. We'll play some of their stuff and lots of Peter and Gordon on WDJ.

0: J.O. The Fix. One thing leads to another, and that's the way it's going to be here on today's program, because we're talking to Peter Asher, best known as Peter and Gordon, but boy, has he done a myriad of things in his life. I mean, from childhood to today, he's done more stuff you're going to hear about during this interview that you didn't know, and it's going to be entertaining. You started out as a child actor.
1: I did. Yeah, when I was eight. My two sisters and I, all three of us, got signed up by this acting agent. And I think we were really signed not for any particular acting ability, but for our red hair. We have this startlingly red hair, and all three of us. And I think that's what got us the gig. And maybe they were imagining some kind of highly paid commercial for some product or other. But that never actually happened. Though Jane and I did do a couple of things together. But all three of us never did. But anyway, all three of us became child actors at the ages of 8, 6, and 4.
0: Wow. Amazing. On WDJO, didn't I tell you he started young? Uh-huh. And you'll hear a lot more as we continue our conversation with Peter Asher. Let's play a song. Cullen Blundstone, lead singer of the Zombies, also coming in on this tour with The Fix and Peter.

0: WDJO. She's not there. The Zombies, Colin Blundstone, will be at the Ludlow Garage a week from Friday, along with The Fix. And, of course, our guest today, Peter Asher of Peter and Gordon. Now, Peter Asher and Gordon Waller had some great music. But how did you guys meet?
1: At school. We both went to the same school, and I noticed that there was another pupil other than me walking around with a guitar case from time to time. So we struck up a friendship and a conversation, talking about what kind of guitars they were and who knew how many chords and who knew some chords that I didn't know and vice versa. And that was how we met. And we found that we loved a lot of the same music. He was a bit more of a rock and roller. He was a big Elvis fan. I, on the other hand, was a big Woody Guthrie fan. And wherever they met, you know, we tried to figure out our musical taste. And where, of course, we,

0: for duos everywhere, according to Peter Asher, and I know he's right on that because I've had that conversation with a lot of groups over the years, a lot of duos. And the Everly Brothers were the top of the mountain. Yes, indeed. It's WDJO, and we're interviewing Peter Asher of Peter and Gordon fame. He's coming to town a week from Friday. He will be here along with The Fix and Colin Blundstone of The Zombies playing at the Ludlow Garage. We'll talk more with him coming up.
1: Gladys Knight, 7-time Grammy winner. The enchanting voice of Gladys Knight. One impressive hit after another. Gladys Knight. 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

0: live on the last farewell tour.
1: WDJO. And we're talking to Peter Asher of Peter and Gordon fame. Peter coming to town with The Fix and Colin Blundstone of The Zombies at the Ludlow Garage.

0: from Friday, tomorrow, a week from tomorrow. And he's going to be appearing here doing his songs as Peter and Gordon and also talking about his career, which is fascinating. But at some point, we heard about his sister, Jane. Well, she went on and did other things. She met Paul McCartney.
1: Well, Jane met Paul. She was invited, you probably know the story, but she was invited by a magazine called the Radio Times to go and see the Beatles when they first came down to London and write a piece for the magazine about what they were like and what was all the fuss about and so on. And she was happy to do that because she'd never seen them either. They hadn't played in London particularly yet at all, I don't think. They were just become, you know, their first single was out, was becoming a hit. They were still at the kind of cavern stage of things. And so she came and saw the band, thought they were terrific, was taken backstage because she was kind of the visiting celebrity. You know, she was invited to write this piece. And she met them all, found them to be charming. She liked them very much. They liked her very much. And one of them liked her in particular and asked her out. So summing up quickly, that's how Jane met Paul. And now they started going out together.
0: Mm-hmm. We'll hear more about how that led to the beginning of Peter and Gordon next.

0: WDJO, where the music is. Okay. Well, Jane Asher met Paul McCartney. They started a relationship. And then, yeah, that led to the beginning of Peter and Gordon's recording career as far as the material they were picking, because Paul and Peter became friends, right?
1: Because, well, in each case it's different. But in the case of World Without Love, I mean, he ended up living with us, as you probably know.
0: Right.
1: Our parents sort of invited him to use the guest room in the top floor of our house next to my bedroom as a pied-à-terre when they weren't on the road. So in that context, he and I became friends, obviously, and I heard a number of songs that he was working on at the time, In Progress or whatever. And one song I heard was this unfinished reject song called The World Without Love, that he told me that John didn't like it at all. John thought the lyric was absurd. Please Lock Me Away, he thought, was a crazy way to start a song. In fact, when Paul tried to sell it to him, as it were, he would say to Paul, okay, I will lock you away, the song's over. So clearly, the Beatles weren't going to record it. So a little while later, Gordon and I were lucky enough to get a record deal unrelated to that. You know, we were just spotted by a guy called Norman Newell, a talent scout for EMI, and he signed us, not for an album, but for to go in the studio for a day and see if we could come up with something that sounded like it could be a single. So Norman asked if we knew any other songs, any new songs other than the ones we were doing in our show already. And at that point, I thought about World Without Love, and I asked Paul when he got back from work the following evening. They were doing a gig somewhere. And I said, whatever happened to that song? You know, is it finished? Are you doing it? Are the Beatles doing it or what? He said, no, it's not finished and we haven't done anything with it. So I said, oh, we've got a record deal now, a proper grown-up record deal with EMI Records. Any chance we could have a go at that song? And he said, yes. I didn't realize, it was a fairly simple yes, but I didn't realize how significant it was in life-changing terms. But, yeah. Of course, none of us knew that. But I gladly accepted. I did have to, of course, nag him slightly to actually finish it. It had no bridge. And eventually he went into his room and I kept saying, you know, our session's in a week or whatever it was. Please, can you finish the song? It's too short. And eventually he went into his bedroom with his guitar and came out with the, so I wait and in a while I will see my true love smile, that section of the song. And it was finished and we cut it, and the rest is, as they say in this case, genuinely history.
0: Yes, indeed. Peter and Gordon.

0: Peter and Gordon, World Without Love, their debut single, number one, both sides of the pond. And, of course, Peter Asher and Gordon Waller were in good position at that point. And my question originally was, did Paul McCartney really give it away? And according to Peter Asher, no.
1: In terms of giving, you know, people think in terms of giving the song away, of course they didn't give anything away. They loved their role as songwriters.
0: Yeah.
1: In fact, it's worth pointing out that every time we did an interview back in those days, one of the questions you invariably got, we got and the Beatles got, well, what are you going to do when this is all over? Like Ringo said, he would open a hair salon or whatever he said. The Beatles, John and Paul said, we will be songwriters. They recognized that as a separate ambition. They didn't just idolize Eddie Cochran and Elvis. They idolized Lieber and Stoller, Mann and Weill, Goffin and King, all those people as well. So they were quite happy to have hits as songwriters at the same time as they had hits as performers.
0: Amazing. They wanted to be songwriters, and boy, they've accomplished it. And the question of what are you going to do when this is all over? It's obviously never going to be all over. We got more with Peter Asher coming up.
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3: We're talking to Peter Asher of Peter and Gordon fame, and after World Without Love, they follow up with another Paul McCartney composition, Back to the Top Ten with Nobody I Know.
4: Yeah, that was the case. That song didn't exist before. Paul wrote that for us as a follow-up to World Without Love, yes.

0: the music is. Nobody I Know. We're talking to Peter Asher of Peter and Gordon. And, of course, that was their second song, Top Ten. And then they're back to the top again, Top Ten again, with I Don't Want to See You Again.
1: That's right.
0: And that was
1: next, I guess,
0: that was Top Ten in the U.S.

0: WDJO, the hit continues. Hits continue for Peter and Gordon, one right after the other. The next one they get is a song by Del Shannon. Now, did Del write that for you or what?
1: No, but he was looking to par with it. I mean, it was a song he'd written, didn't think was right for him, so he was looking for someone to cut it. Actually, what happened was we were on tour with him in Australia. It was on a bill with Del Shannon, Peter and Gordon, and the Searchers. And he actually thought it would be right for the Searchers, and he played them the song, hoping that they would record it. But they didn't think it was going to be a hit for them. So they actually turned it down, fortunately for me, because I'd overheard the song and liked it very much. And I said to Del, can we have a go at it? And he said yes. And he was happy to teach us the song. And I told him, yeah, I like this one a lot. I think as soon as we get back to London from Australia, we shall record it, which we did. And it's actually one of the Peter and Gordon records I'm happiest with when I hear it. And it's the one where if I'm listening to the 60 station on the radio...

0: Del Shannon wrote it. Peter and Gordon recorded it. Became another big hit from them, Peter and Gordon. And I got to tell you, all the years in radio, the research we do all the time, I Go to Pieces is one of your best testing, most popular songs.
1: That's good to know. Yeah, so it's the one where I'd roll the window down and go, it's me, you know.
0: Yep.
1: So it's...
0: Well, next up, you covered Buddy Holly and True Love Ways.
1: I love Buddy Holly. We both did. And Buddy Holly's version is kind of cabaret sounding almost. It's kind of cool, but I thought we could make a rather more dramatic version and take advantage of Gordon's huge, big baritone, you know, just you, you know, all that stuff he does so well.
0: Yep.
1: So we did a very different version than Buddy's of True Love Ways.
2: Just

0: J.O., Peter and Gordon, their version of True Love Ways. That was their next big hit. As the hit parade continued, they kept having hit after hit in both England and America. And then next up was To Know You Is to Love You. Again, another remake of an earlier hit. And
1: exactly. And in fact, we changed it. The original was To Know Him Is to Love Him. And we preferred to sing directly to the girls in the audience rather cheesily and made it To Know You Is to Love You.
0: Well, that made more sense because the original was written for Phil Spector's father.
1: Teddy Bears.
0: Yeah, his dad.
1: Oh, right. I didn't know it was his dad.
0: Yeah, it was written for his father.
1: I have no idea.
0: Yeah.
1: We live and learn.
0: Yeah.
1: Thank you.
0: And we always learn. And Phil Spector wrote that for his father because Phil Spector was in the Teddy Bears.

0: know you is to love you. Peter and Gordon. Dangerous Dan. We're talking to Peter Asher of Peter and Gordon. And the next big song to hit in America was Woman. And there was a little bit of chicanery there on the writer information just to prove a point.
1: Paul, people were implying that anything Paul wrote, anything with his name on it or the Beatles' name on it would automatically be a hit, and that it was sort of not fair. So he asked if we'd mind if he wrote the next song under a pseudonym. So he wrote the song for us, and we made up this story that it was a friend of his called Bernard or Bernard Webb. But it didn't, the pretense was pretty feeble, because they quite quickly realized it was published by the Beatles publishing company.
0: And Capitol, Capitol was telling everybody in America that it was Paul.
1: I'm not surprised to hear that, exactly. So, but anyway, it lasted long enough to, in his view, prove his point that it wasn't just because of his name. It was because it was a good song, because it is.
0: It really is good. And Paul proved that he can write a good song.

WDJO, Peter and Gordon Woman, and then they come back with a novelty song that went giant in America. It's all about Lady Godiva riding her horse. She's 17 and a beauty queen.

We'll have more with Peter Asher, but let's do one more Peter and Gordon song, made a hit in America. This is Knight in Rusty Armor. As we go on now past Peter and Gordon coming up, talk all about what Peter did after that.

0: WDJO, where the music is dangerous. Dan Allen, it is 11 o'clock, and we're talking to Peter Asher of Peter and Gordon. We've played all of the Peter and Gordon hits, and after the Peter and Gordon started dropping off the charts, well, Peter Asher moved on through all this. Now, you're friends with Paul McCartney, you're friends with the Beatles, and then as Peter and Gordon wind down, you segue into the Beatles world.
1: Yes. I mean, Paul, I was friendly with Paul, and he would spend a lot of time telling me about all these ideas for Apple and, you know, being a record company and a film company and all these other things. And as part of that, he asked me if I would produce some records for Apple, because he knew I wanted to produce. And I said, yes, I would love to. And then he said, well, actually, what we need is somebody to be head of A&R for the label. And would you do that? And I went, yes, you bet.
0: Yeah, exactly. Artist and repertoire manager is the guy that goes out and finds the acts that they're going to sign to the label and put on their label, on the Apple label. This is the beginning of Apple Corps. And who did Peter Asher find and bring in to sign? Nobody but James Taylor.
1: I did. I came in with somebody in whom I believed very strongly, called James Taylor. And they agreed with me that he was remarkably good. And we signed him and made a record that wasn't a big hit, but it did establish him as a worthy singer-songwriter. But the big hit came after we moved to America, and I started managing him as well.
0: So he also moves to America, becomes James Taylor's manager. The James Taylor album they did for Apple was not a hit, but when he came over here, the first album, he got him signed to Columbia Records as his manager, and the first thing they did was Sweet Baby James. And this song went on the radio right away. James Taylor was established as a phenomenal superstar with Fire and Rain.

0: James Taylor off the album Sweet Baby James, produced by Peter Asher. Our guest today here on WDJO. And so after that, you left Apple and went to America, and you moved into management with James Taylor and more. The list of people you worked with is impressive.
1: Good. I'm glad to hear that.
0: I guess Elliot Mazur was working with Linda Ronstadt in the early 70s. Then you took over, and you came up with number one song after number one song with her, and incredible albums, a real streak of hits.
1: Thank you. Yeah, we were lucky, and Linda's one of the best things in the world, so working with her was an unmitigated pleasure throughout.

yesterday here on WDJO. So was this one. Later on, because many years he was producing for Linda Ronstadt, coming up with lots of hits, including this one. 4.5.

0: J.O., where the music is. Poor, poor, pitiful me. Linda Ronstadt. Produced by Peter Asher, my guest here on WDJO. We'll hear for more from Peter in just a few minutes. And we got a couple more of his songs first I want to play for you that he produced. Songs that you may not know he produced. He went beyond James Taylor and Linda Ronstadt. Just the body of their work in the 70s was amazing. We got a couple more to make your jaw drop coming up on WDJO.
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0: On WDJO, well, we're talking with Peter Asher today of Peter and Gordon fame. He also produced a lot of hit records, especially in the 70s and early 80s, like this one, Andrew.

Asher. There's so many great songs that man has produced over the years. He's done so much, and including this one, for Cher, produced by Peter Asher on WDJ.

0: WDJO, where the music is. We're talking to Peter Asher of Peter and Gordon fame. And I remember back in the 70s, pick up an album you see produced by Peter Asher. And I remember at the time thinking, my goodness, this man's really busy. You've been in management now for all these years, and you've produced and arranged all these albums. And at some point, started going out and telling the story of Peter Asher, which I have had the pleasure of watching individually, and I've seen you with Gordon, while you were still performing with him. And I got to tell you, the last time I saw you was when you were out with Jeremy Clyde.
1: Uh-huh.
0: And you guys did a version of Willow Weep for Me that gave me chills. It was amazing. And that's a Chad and Jeremy song. How'd you do that?
1: Well, because, I mean, that's the advantage of Jeremy and I working together. And, you know, when Gordon and Chad had both left us, you know, Gordon and I had to decide what to do. I mean, sorry, Chad.

0: Jeremy and I looked at each other and kind of went, "Well, you know, here we are, the leftovers, and at least we got the high part and the low part sorted out." You know, the similarities between the duos were quite extraordinary and coincidental, but you know, good that he sang the low part and he was the tall, handsome one who sang the low part. Short, nerdy one wore glasses and sang the high part. You know, and so, in a dreadful way, you know. Of course, I guess they died in the right order. They left us with an existing duo. So we looked at each other and kind of went, "Okay,
1: makes sense."
0: And it gives you two sets of hits to choose between.

0: Weep For Me. Chad and Jeremy and Peter Asher and Jeremy Clyde did a bang-up job. I saw them. They were in Newport a few years ago, and that song just gave me chills. It was wonderful. I was a fan back in the 60s, but to see that show and hear your stories and of what goes on. And that's what you're going to be bringing to the Ludlow Garage, because you're coming to the Ludlow Garage
1: yes.
0: along with The Fix and Colin Blundstone.
1: Yeah.
0: And you're on a bill with two other acts, and you're going to get to do some of your music and tell some of the story as well.
1: Exactly. And, of course, we cover multiple decades with The Fix, you know. Who I've never seen live, as I mentioned, and I'm looking forward to working with them very much. And Colin Blundstone is an incredible singer. So we're hoping to have a lot of fun. I mean, we leave in a couple of days, I guess, and then there's a sound check, and then there's rehearsal, and then, guess what, there's show number one, and we're hoping for the best. We hope people like it.
0: And you'll be here in Cincinnati at the Ludlow Garage on September 18th at 7:30 at the Ludlow Garage, which is a legendary venue here. It's small but beautiful, and you will love it.
1: And yeah, I'm not sure if I've been there or played there or not, but I've heard of it, but I can't remember if I've actually been there. But I'm looking forward to it, certainly.
0: And that will be on Friday, September 18th, a week from tomorrow, at 7:30, along with Colin Blundstone of The Zombies and The Fix. So let's close it out.
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go if you thought Peter Asher was only half of Peter and Gordon and didn't do anything else. That man has been busy for decades doing great stuff in the music world. Glad to bring it to you here on WDJO. It's Stevie Wonder now.

0: WDJO, where the music is. Dangerous Dan. And 23 now before high noon. Dial it coming up at noon. You can call in and get your favorite oldie played by your request, or you can email me now, dialahit@outlook.com. We are going to rerun the Peter Asher interview. We've already had a couple of calls saying, oh, I didn't hear it all. Well, hey, we're going to run it after the Ohio State game on Saturday. So the Ohio State game is 6 o'clock for the pregame, 7:30 tip-off. And then when it's over and after the postgame, we're going to rerun this interview in its entirety. So if you want to hear it again, that's where. Keep it here. I got more coming your way as we're going to kick off more great music with the Association next.
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WDJO. Chance Encounter goes a long way. Peter Asher's sister, Jane, interviews the Beatles, falls in love with Paul McCartney, who moves into their house, and he gets to be good friends with Peter Asher. What a great story, isn't it? On WDJO, here's Paul.

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I'll be there. 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

Where the music is, Orleans now, they claim that love takes time. I claim it doesn't. I believe in love at first sight. I believe it takes minutes to fall in love. And it takes years to fall out of love. But that's just my personal opinion. On WDJO, we got some love taking time. On WDJO.

WDJO, where the music is. I'm Dangerous Dan Allen at High Noon. It is time for the Thursday edition of Dial a Hit. 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

0: Drip, my roof is leaking. What am I going to do? On WDJO, where the music is dangerous, Dan. It is 10 minutes after 12 o'clock, and this is Dial a Hit, brought to you by the Route 27 Antique Mall. It's in the Village Green Shopping Center in Alexandria. You should get there and take a look. They got over 30,000 square feet of great information about a ton of their merchandise. They have antiques, collectibles, retro items. 30,000 square feet plus, booth after booth. Check it out today. And if you keep it right where you've got it, we have your request coming up next for Frankie Valli and the Four Seasons.
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Frankie Valli, Four Seasons on WDJO, where the music is. Email request coming in today for Gloria. She's cleaning out the garage after years and years of stuff put in there. She is now the cleanup woman.

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0: 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We got it. Here come the brides and Bobby Sherman on WDJO.

0: Shake It Up. On WDJO, where the music is dangerous, Dan at 23 after 12. 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If it's after 12:30, don't email, because they take a while to get route to me, and it'll be too late. After 12:30, do it on the phone. You'll be sure to get your call in. Keep it here. We're going all the way with the Raspberries next. Call in today from Emma.
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0: 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And who would be on my phone but Dave from Reading?
1: I really enjoyed your interview with Peter Asher.
0: Good. It was fun.
1: But I think he had an ulterior motive for having him on.
0: What would that be?
1: You've been concerned that your request king hasn't been on almost 2 weeks.
0: Well, I figured you were taking a well-deserved vacation.
1: You were about to go to pieces.
0: Oh, yeah.
1: Wanted Peter to redo the song and the new lyrics to it, saying, I go to pieces, I want to cry. I go to pieces, and I almost die every dial hit day that passes by, and my Davy doesn't cough.
0: I don't think those words would ever work, and I think the words are just fine as they are. And I'm going to prove it. We're going to play the song. See? But I'm not going to play it by Peter and Gordon. I'm going to play it by the writer, Del Shannon, on WDJO.

0: WDJO, where the music is, I go to pieces. The Del Shannon version, he wrote the song, and Peter and Gordon, of course, made the hit with it here on WDJO. Dial a hit, and who would be on my phone now but Andy Furman? And Andy has a request today. Andy, what would you like?
1: Jose Feliciano.
0: Which?
1: Light my fire.
0: Light my fire, light my fire, light my fire, light my fire. Okay. You got it. On Dial a Hit.

0: till the end of the next song to get your request in at 513-563-1480. And we'll play it for you on the Thursday edition of Dial a Hit. Give me a call.
1: I would like to request, if I can't have you.
0: I don't want nobody's baby.
1: That's right.
0: It's Avon Element from Hawaii. WDI.

0: WDJO. Dial a hit. What would you like?
1: Get It On in the Morning. Is it Steam? Is that the next group?
2: No, Get It On is Chase.
0: You got it. On Dial a Hit.

WDJO, where the music is, in time for the final request of the day on Dial Hit. Coming in today from Cynthia. She wants to hear Bobby Day, Rockin' Robin. It's all brought to you by the Route 27 Antique Mall, Village Green Shopping Center in Alexandria. And don't forget, we'll do it again tomorrow at noon, but it's Friday. That means it's the happy, snappy, peppy edition of Dial a Hit. All songs requested tomorrow must be happy, snappy, peppy. No sad songs. Nobody dies. Nobody gets hurt. No leader of the pack. No last kiss. None of that. Uh-uh. All fun songs tomorrow. So think about what you want. We'll play those for you on the Friday edition of Dial a Hit at noon.

0: WDJO, where the music is. I'm Dangerous Dan Allen. It's just right at 12 o'clock, 1 o'clock. And coming up this hour, I've got for you great songs. We're going to hear from the Monkees. We're going to hear from the Doobie Brothers. And we're going to start the hour off with a group from Eastern Kentucky area, the EKU area, Richmond, Kentucky. I was there yesterday after I got off work. I went and visited my granddaughter at EKU. Had nice dinner. A nice 100-mile drive each way. It was really swell. Anyway, group is from there. We're starting off the hour with Exile. I Want to Kiss You All Over. We'll start now on WDJO.
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0: 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At 107, I'm Dangerous Dan. Of course, Mickey Dolan's coming to town. He's going to be here with 60 Years of the Monkees on Saturday, December 5th at the Megacorp Pavilion in Newport. 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We got them everywhere. Something coming up a little bit closer? You want to go out and do one in the next week or two? Listen to this.
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restaurant chain O'Charley's has shut down most of their restaurants. I like O'Charley's. And I always went to the, I've gone to the one in Florence. I've gone to the one on Western Hills. I know that was already gone. Gone to the one in Cold Spring and the one in Eastgate. I'm going to miss them.

0: where the music is. Listen to the music at 123. I'm Dangerous Dan. Thank you for dialing our way on this lovely day. What a day we've had. We've had a cooler temperatures today. I like the rain. I'm ready for the rain. So if you don't agree, if you got to have bright sunshine skies and everything, this wasn't your day. But checking the tri-state's most accurate weather forecast, my phone, we're supposed to go to 80 for a high today. We're currently at 79. Tonight's overnight low, 69. For tomorrow, we're going to have an 80-degree high and 82 on Saturday, and rain possible both days. Sunday, 84 for a high, so it's getting one more hot one, and then back to 77 on Monday. So looks like we're about ready to transition into fall. Keep it here. I got more coming your way. Andy Kim is going to rock me gently in Canada next.
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WDJO, where the music is. We got the Eagles. They're in for the long run, so am I. I'm going to be here until Jim LaBarbera gets here in about 30 minutes. He's got the top 5 at 5 today for September 10th, 1960. 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

0: It's easy to trace the tracks of my tears. They go everywhere. On WDJO, where the music is, Dangerous Dan at 25 now before Jim LaBarbera at 2 o'clock. You keep it right where you've got it. We got more great music coming up. We're going to get hometown proud. And right here in the Tri-State, the McCoys with Rick Zeringer, who became Rick Derringer, coming up with Hang On Sloopy.
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I try. On WDJO, where the music is. What was the movie this was in? Tommy Boy? One of them. Chris Farley singing along to Karen Carpenter with Superstar. On WDJO, we are where the music is.

dangerous, Dan. I am out the door. Jim LaBarber, the music professor's up next. Gary the Hammer tonight at 7. We'll rock you through the evening. Bobby Leach tomorrow morning from 5 until 10. Then I'll be back at 10 o'clock. And then we'll have the happy, snappy, peppy edition of Dial a Hit at noon. So join us again. 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

WDJO, where the music is. It is 2 o'clock on a sunny Thursday afternoon. I'm Jim LeBlanc, the music professor. Music's my business. I hope my business will be your pleasure until 7. On the way, in Yon Deck Circle, Dionne Warwick, Philip Bailey, and Phil Collins. And to kick things off, wearing a black dress on a day like today? Well, she's a long, cool woman. Alan Clark and the Hollies go.

time for great music. From WDJO, a couple of Phils, Philip Bailey and Phil Collins. Average age, people stop having birthday parties. What do you think? 31. 31 is when they, that's the average age when they stop having birthday parties. Well, when I get there, I plan to keep on having them. Was that necessary? Was that really necessary, huh?

0: WDJO, where the music is in the On Deck Circle. Burt Bacharach and Hal David wrote a song for their favorite female singer to sing. Howdy, Realtors. Look for them today. Now, today's a big event. People have been setting up already. They've got their chairs out in Cheviot, yeah? And they're all set to get their beverages and their desserts they have while they sit out there and watch the parade tonight. Harvest Home Parade in Cheviot tonight. Kickoff tonight. Yes, Holding Realtors will be in the parade. Don't forget the wave of the gang at Holding Realtors, my friends. And they'll be in the parade with alongside a lot of local bands, school, high school bands, organizations, businesses. All help to sponsor this great annual tradition. I've been in that parade many, many times over the years. It is the longest, most exciting parade ever. For the entire year, I mean, everybody goes out to that parade. And I swear that parade at one time went by everybody's house in Cheviot. You want them to come by? Yeah, they'll come by. And people are screaming and yelling, having a great time. Come on out and enjoy the great family fun. The Harvest Home Parade tonight. People have been setting those chairs up for a long time now. Get ready for the parade tonight. And, of course, don't forget the fair, the Harvest Home Parade, and then the fair. The fair is a big event all weekend long.
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WDJO. One of my all-time favorite shows. Hey, the Fonz. Hey, Happy Days, right? The Cunningham family of Milwaukee. And then that show, Happy Days, well, the first year went by. And then the producer said, we need something. And they found it in the Fonz. High school dropout, rode a motorcycle, had a leather jacket. And so it kind of revolved around the Fonz every show. And it's spinoff. The spinoffs that came out of Happy Days, do you remember any of them? All right, Laverne and Shirley, you're right. Mork and Mindy, yeah.

Zayo playing the most variety every hour. She came the last gift wrapped out of Australia with a beautiful, beautiful package. And this was her first number one hit in America. I absolutely adored her and loved talking to Olivia Newton-John. Her first number one hit, here's I Honestly Love You.

0: endlessly love you.
1: WDJO, where the music is. Olivia, Olivia Newton-John. When I hear her, I immediately, or see a picture of her, I immediately think of Sandy. Yeah, to me, she'll always be Sandy from Greece, you know?
2: God clean, wholesome fun.
1: And that's who we have around here. Starting off in the morning with the West Side Ladies, man. Bobby Lee says no toll-free sex phone numbers here on the station. No porno shops advertised. Just clean fun. Humid periods of rain and a thunderstorm today in the forecast. High today, 78. It is cooling off. Low tonight, 66. Now tomorrow, Friday, humid. Times of sunshine and clouds with a high of 83 and a low of 66. It's a short week, isn't it? Seems like we just started the week. Saturday, sunny, partly cloudy, warm, humid. Widely separated thunderstorms and a high 87 with a low of 66. And a reminder, on Saturday, of course, the pregame begins at 6 o'clock. 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

WDJO's, a little boy growing up in Ireland, listening to American rock and roll music. 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

0: good times and great music. And the sound of John Sebastian with 11 Spoonfuls stirring up my memory. I found this on the internet. Parental rules that we ditched.
1: Hey, what?
0: These are rules that your parents drilled into you that you immediately ditched when you started living on your own, okay? This is what the internet said. I will turn on my air conditioning whenever I darn well please, and I can eat Lucky Charms for dinner if I want to. All right, Saturday morning cleaning. Yeah, and we clean throughout the week. Don't have to set aside a day if you keep it clean. Meals we're eating at the dinner table. Meals we're eating at the dinner table? I eat on my couch with impunity.
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6: 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Jim LaBarbera, the legendary music professor, says, I'll bet you didn't know.
0: Happened today in 1963. The Daily Mirror in England published a two-page article about the Fab Four Beatles, written by Donald Zeck, and the feature was entitled Four Frenzied Little Lord Fauntleroys Who Are Earning £5,000 a Week. Well, Donald Zeck, who had attended a Beatles concert in Luton on September the 6th and then invited them to his home to complete the interview, referred to the Beatles' haircuts as a Stone Age hairstyle. Well, that article provided a major boost to their career in the British Isles.

0: J-O, where we find a guy who's asking that lady for a kiss. Let me have one. And now, he's saying goodbye. Later, baby.
1: This has got to be the saddest day of my life. I called you here today for a bit of bad news. I won't be able to see you anymore because of my obligations and the ties that you have. We've been meeting here every day. And since this is our last day together, I want to hold you just one more time. When you turn and walk away, don't look back. I want to remember you just like this. Let's just kiss and say goodbye.

WDJO. Playing more of your favorites every hour. All right, we talk about fickle, fidgety females, you know. Can't make up their mind. And here's the guy saying, bye-bye, baby. One kiss and goodbye, and that's it. The saddest day of his life. And now we find the same guys down on their knees begging, please, I want you back.

WDJO, Daryl Dragon, he's the captain, and she's the lovely Toni Tennille. Now, they got together singing with the Beach Boys. I asked Mike Lovell. Mike said we never could figure out them as a couple. And then later I found out, you know, they sang all these great love songs, but he was like the least passionate guy in the entire world, and she was very sensual, the captain and Tennille.

WDJO, where the music is. It is 3 o'clock in the city. I'm Jim LaBarbera, the music professor. And coming up, I've got the Spencer Davis Group, and we're going to rock and roll with Katrina and the Waves. To kick things off, it sounds like that law firm on West 9th Street downtown. Here's Hamilton, Joe Frank, and Reynolds.

it up and let's rock and roll. Lock it on WDJO, Katrina, and the Waves as we step out, walking and talking on a Thursday afternoon. Walking on sunshine. Yeah.

0: WDJO, rocking and rolling. Walking on sunshine, stepping out with Katrina and the Waves. Spencer Davis Group in that on Deck Circle. I got to tell you, I got a note from Gary Stevens, and I was wondering, I knew this was, we were getting close to it. Gary's going to be in here tonight, the Hammer. Gary Stevens, 7 o'clock till midnight. Well, he's got a fantasy football team, just like last year. However, he's asking for cheerleaders. He needs cheerleaders for his fantasy football team. Now, although you may have been a cheerleader last year, he was very, very happy, very satisfied, as you know, and you had the big party at the end of the season and everything. But he's having tryouts again. So if you were a cheerleader last year, you still have to try out again this year. And again, the tryouts are taking place. They're beginning right now.
1: A little anxious, if you know what I mean.
0: Yeah, a lot of the ladies are, too. I got to tell you that. I've heard from so many. Whether you were a junior high school cheerleader, maybe a high school cheerleader, college cheerleader, and some Bengals, even some Bengals I know in the past have submitted resumes. So he wants a resume and a current picture, and a picture of you, if you have one when you were a cheerleader. And if you're saying, hey, I've never was a cheerleader, but I think I can do the job, then send us a note, too. But don't send it to me. Send it to Gary Stevens here at WDJO, and and I know he's going to ask me again to be one of the judges, but he said, Prof, would you just publicize it for me? I'd appreciate that. So again, Fantasy Football League got cheerleaders, Fantasy Football Team cheerleaders for the Hammer, Gary Stevens.
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0: Spencer Davis Group. Stevie Winwood wrote this song, 17 years old at the time. His brother Muff said this was written on the fly. He said Stevie had been singing, well, actually said just yelling, kind of like yelling, yeah, give me some loving. And he said, well, yell away, son. And he took about an hour to write this song. Then he went down to the pub nearby for lunch, came back and recorded this song and sold millions of copies.

WDJO, where the music is earth, wind, and fire, along with the emotions. This song, actually, the chorus was originally drafted as Come to Johnny's Casino Lounge, before the writers said, well, let's change it. And they started to use the words boogie, and then this happened, Boogie Wonderland.

0: some of your favorites every hour on WDJO. That's The Other Woman, and that's Ray Parker Jr. The Other Woman was a song done by Nina Simone in 1959, and then later recorded by Sarah Vaughan, a good record. A song about this lady. She looks, always looks immaculate. Manicures her nails, French perfume, but she cries herself to sleep at night because she's, well, she's the other woman. Well, this song has nothing to do with that Nina Simone song. No, this was another song that has the same title, written by Ray Parker Jr., about that same kind of subject, about infidelity. Hey, Sunday, you're going to the football game, the Bengals game? Hey, the ruler of the jungle, our friend, the Hall of Famer, Anthony Munoz, will be the ruler of the jungle, and it's orange. So wear something orange because it's orange. It'll be an orange Sunday for the Bengals as they tango with Tampa Bay.
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1: Your taste in music is excellent. It exactly coincides with my own.
0: Well, that's one of my favorites, too. That's your song. That's the song that really launched his career. And the On Deck Circle, one that you hear at a lot of sporting events and parties by Cool and the Gang. May I have the envelope, please?
2: Jim LaBarbera, the legendary music professor with... The Loser of the Day.
0: Wacky but true story happened in Germany. A guy who used a coffee shop restroom came back to his table and discovered, bingo, his laptop was missing. Well, a few days later, the guy spotted the laptop on a local buy, sell, trade website, set up a meeting to buy his laptop. The guy arrived early at the meeting spot, had with him a female undercover cop, you see the story, don't you, where it's going, who pretended to be the guy's girlfriend. Well, when the thief showed up with the laptop, he was arrested. Wacky but true, the guy who set up a buy with the guy who stole his laptop, our loser of the day.

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WDJO. When I was a little boy, my mom took me to my first opera. It was Madame Butterfly. Now, when he was a little boy, Smokey Robinson's mother took him to see an opera, and it was Paiacci, and he was

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0: WDJO. And yes, I am
1: the music professor.
0: Yes, and it is well documented by professionals now that listening to me, my show, for 1.5 hour every day gives you as much vitamin C as 2 glasses of orange juice, as much protein as 2 fresh eggs, more food energy than 2 slices of buttered toast, and as much mineral nourishment as 2 strips of bacon.
1: Well,

WDEJO, where the music is. It is 4 o'clock. I'm Jim LaBarber, the music professor, and on the way, I've got Seals and Crofts, Miss Gladys Knight, and to kick things off, without the Doobie Brothers, on his own, Michael McDonald.

WDJO, I'm looking forward to seeing the Hall of Famer tomorrow night, 7 o'clock at the Taft. And you know, Gladys Knight is going to sing one of her signature songs. She's got to sing this song.

0: J.O., Gladys Knight. Tomorrow night at the Tap Theater. Hall of Famer, Gladys Knight. Well, they're lining up right now. They've been lining up, huh, for a good while now. People get there early. Of course, the people have their lawn chairs out all along the parade route. They're getting ready. It'll kick off in just a little bit. The Harvest Home Parade in Cheviot, getting ready to kick off. And look for our friends at Holding Realtors. They've got their little get together. Their gang is there. They'll be in the parade along with a lot of other local school bands and organizations and businesses. They all help to sponsor this great annual tradition. So say hi to my friends at Holding Realtors tonight. Come out and enjoy the great family fun. Harvest Home Parade going on. Yeah, they get lined up. Right now, they're all mingling. They're kind of mingling, sharing some liquid libation and stories. Well, it's been a year. I haven't seen you for a year. Some of the folks, you know, it's good. Get together. Time to get together. Big social event. And then the Harvest Home Parade, of course, and that wraps up. And then the fair. The fair all weekend long. It is like, it's a tradition, a West Side tradition.
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WDJO, Cincinnati's local station. We all live and work here in the tri-state just like you. Yeah. Flies only live for 24 hours. Except for the one I've got here in my studio now that is in my room and is driving me crazy, and I think he's going to live forever and ever and ever. And I've tried to swat him, but I keep missing.

0: 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Hit number one, too, for the Spinners and for Dionne Warwick. And then came you. Well, that flying message is driving me nuts, and...
1: You better think about what you're saying. You better think about the consequences of your actions.
0: Well, you're talking about me killing the fly. I even talked about this the other day, because if you're going to get a fly, you can't swat the fly right where it is. You have to move the swat, you know, the little swatter you have, and you have to go and anticipate he's going to move to the right and go ahead of where the fly is going to be. All right, I've been trying that, okay? And I told you this is a surefire way to get rid of flies. It doesn't work. I've been trying to do it. It does not work, you know. And I did. Yeah, I understand what you're saying now, the consequences, because I did. I had a lady friend who was very, very upset with me because I swatted a fly. And she heard me, and I was not in the same room with her. She heard me swat the fly, and I said, I got him. And she was very, very upset with me. And she said I was very, very insensitive. And I said, I just killed a fly. She said, you're very, very insensitive. So I shouldn't have even discussed that. And I apologize if I offended anybody about swatting a fly.
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Stevie Wonder on fire with that song, and he was all smiles today in 1983. Stevie Wonder, because his guitar player, his one-time guitar player, Michael Zambello, had a number one hit, started a number one hit for 2 weeks on this day with the song Maniac. Here's John.

0: J-O. Playing more of your favorites every hour. That's R.B. Greaves in less than 3 minutes. Two minutes and 41 seconds. That's all. He's over his wife now. His wife just left him. He's over his wife, and he's hitting on his secretary. He said, take a letter, Maria, and by the time the record's over, he's trying to score with her. Peter, Paul, and Mary, the John Denver song just around the corner. Well, the class is in session.
1: Jim LaBarbera, the legendary music professor, says, I'll bet you didn't know.
0: Stop signs. Get this. Stop signs used to be yellow. New York was briefly named New Orange. One quarter of all your bones are located in your feet. A cloud can weigh more than 1 million pounds.
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WDJO with Peter, Paul, and Marion. I must say, unpacking my suitcase immediately after returning home requires a level of discipline and emotional strength that I simply do not possess until at least 6 days later.

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Sandy wrote that about him. Always being on the road, doing charity events, doing shows every night. He said, yeah, he said, Jim, it scared the hell out of me when I heard that. He said, and yes, I vow to change my ways. But I gotta tell you, I loved Harry Chapin. But no, he never did.

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7: Top 5 at 5 in the Tri-State for today, September the 10th, 1960. The anchor songs is at number 5, and it belongs to Brenda Lee. Her follow-up to the big number 1 hit she had, I'm Sorry, an English remake of an Italian tune called Per Tutta la Vita, For a Lifetime, translation. Well, Brenda was in Italy during her international tour, heard this at a song festival, tracked down the songwriters for the lyrics. And Brenda said Owen Bradley produced it. The song had the most gorgeous melody with a big range from my lowest alto almost to the top of my voice. The violins are soaring way, way up there. On its way to number 1 at number 5, here's Brenda Lee and I Wanna Be Wanted.

down my top five at five in the tri-state for today. In 1960, we're now up to number four, and one of the Golden Boys out of South Philadelphia, great guy, Bobby Rydell. And a song that was a number one record in 1958, 2 years earlier, an international number one record for Italian singer by the name of Domenico Modugno. The song, Nel Blu Dipinto, The Blue. Translation, in the blue sky, painted in blue. And volare means to fly. 2 years later now, Bobby Rydell gets a hold of this song, does an upbeat rock and roll cover version, and turns it into a fun, fast-paced, danceable song, a teenage hit. Bobby Rydell, 18 years old at the time, at number four, and Volare.

WDJO. Climbing down to top five and five for the Tri-State of Fun Top 5. We're up now to number three in the Magic Circle for this day, September the 10th, 1960. In that Magic Circle, at number three, The Ventures, song written by a jazz guitar player by the name of Johnny Smith in 1954 and made into a massive surf rock hit by this group, The Ventures, 6 years later. The group came out of Tacoma, Washington, and recorded this before the group had an official drummer. And they featured on this a session player by the name of Skip Moore. Now, Skip Moore made a decision. And I got to tell you, I made a similar decision at one point in my life. And I'll tell you that story later on this hour. But Skip Moore made a decision to choose a flat $25 payment instead of taking, they had offered him 25% of the single's royalties. Well, he took the flat $25. It went on to sell millions and millions of copies. At number three, The Ventures and Walk, Don't Run.

Counting down my top five at five today in the tri-state for September the 10th, 1960, with the Bridesmaid spot at number two, and it belongs to Elvis Presley, former number one for 5 weeks on its way down the charts. And get this, this happens to be our third Italian song in the top five. And, well, with the first one we had was Brenda Lee at number five, based on an Italian song, I Want to Be Wanted. And at number four, Bobby Rydell, and at Volare, now Blue to Bend to the Blue. And now this song that he borrowed from the classic 1898 Neapolitan song, Oh Solo Mio. He had heard Tony Martin do an English thing called There's No Tomorrow. And he's in the army, he's in West Germany. And he called up his producers in America, his publishers, and he said, can you give me English lyrics to the song, okay? And Aaron Schroeder and Wally Gold got a hold of Oh Solo Mio and wrote English lyrics like in 20 minutes, borrowing the chord progression as well as the melody from the Italian song Oh Solo Mio. At number two, a former number one for 5 weeks on its way down the charts, Elvis, and It's Now or Never.

0: Bravo. On WDJO, countdown my top 5 at 5 in the tri-state for September the 10th, 1960, a former number one for 5 weeks on its way down the charts. That's Elvis, and it's Now or Never. And Priscilla said, she confirmed, she said that was Elvis's favorite song. Best-selling single of all time, sold around 25 million copies. Now, Joe Esposito, one of Elvis's army buddies, and later a member of his Memphis Mafia, told me over dinner, we had dinner one night, and we were talking about Elvis, and he told me that he was the one who convinced Elvis to record it because he said his mom, Joe's mom, he said, oh, he's an Italian lady, loved those solo meals. And he said, Elvis, can you record an English version of that song? And he said, I'm the one that convinced Elvis to record the song. And he did this as a favor for Joe Esposito and Joe's mom. Well, let's look back on that year of 1960 on this day before we get to number one in the world of sports. Danny Murtaugh's Pittsburgh Pirates beat the Yankees in the World Series. Joe Bellino of the Naval Academy was the Heisman Trophy winner. Ohio University in football won the Mid-American Conference. Basketball, Ohio State won the NCAA championship. Wilt Chamberlain won the first of 7 straight NBA scoring titles. Rayford Johnson, I'll never forget that, won the decathlon at the 17th Olympiad in Rome. And Floyd Patterson regained the heavyweight crown by knocking out Ingemar Johansson in the 5th round on June the 20th. In a moment, we'll hit that number one spot on this day, September the 10th, 1960.
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0: Top 5 at 5 in the tri-state for today, September the 10th, 1960. We're at the top, but number one, and it belongs to Chubby Checker, my old friend, my next-door neighbor, for a little while anyway. Hank Ballard wrote this in a motel room here in Cincinnati. It was the B-side of the record. The A-side was Teardrops on Your Letter. Well, a Baltimore disc jockey at a TV show, Buddy Dean, flipped it over and played the twist, on his TV show. Kids loved it. They were dancing to it like crazy. So Buddy called up his friend Dick Clark in Philadelphia. But Dick Clark was afraid of Hank Ballard because, you know, he'd recorded stuff like Sexy Ways and Work With Me, Annie, and Annie Had a Baby. And Dick Clark took it upon himself to do it himself. And he auditioned Freddie Cannon. I know that. Freddie couldn't cut it right. Dovells, he didn't like their version. And there was a kid named Ernest Evans who he found he was a chicken plucker in a market. And he could do impersonations of everybody. And because of payola, Dick Clark had a friend at a recording label, Cameo Parkway, take care of the recording and release it. Same key, same tempo, sounded just like Hank Ballard, note for a note. And Ernest Evans liked Fats Domino, and it was Dick Clark's wife who crowned him. She said, "You like Fats Domino? Okay, you're Fats Chubby Domino Checker." She crowned him Chubby Checker. At number one, Chubby Checker and The Twist.

J.O. Countdown, my top five at five in the tri-state. That's the number one song today, September the 10th, 1960. Chubby Checker and the Hank Ballard song. Now, was Hank Ballard upset? No. He made songwriters royalties. He made a bundle from that song. And, you know, he backed off just like Dick Clark wanted, plugging his twist. And by doing that, Dick Clark made Finger Poppin' Time, which was incidentally a very dirty song, if you know the lyrics. He became a number seven pop hit all over the country, and he also plugged to make it a number six hit, Let's Go, Let's Go. That's how Dick Clark worked. She

0: WDJO. 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
1: music
0: with me?
1: Professor.
2: Hey, music
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0: Line up. 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
1: Professor.

0: WDJO, rock and roll never sounded better than it does right here on WDJO. That's Sly with his family out of San Francisco. Low tonight, going down to 66 tomorrow. Weather-wise, humid, times of sunshine and clouds. High expected, going back up to 83, expected high tomorrow. Low tomorrow night, about 66, and then Saturday, sunshine, partly cloudy, warm. They're talking about widely scattered separate thunderstorms. Is that right? And it is? Okay, with a high expected 87 and a low of 66. Don't forget, on Sunday, it's orange. The Bengals will be wearing orange and white on Sunday, so it's orange day at the park on Sunday for the Rumble in the Jungle. And the ruler of the jungle, the Hall of Famer, our friend Anthony Munoz.
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0: Time Machine on WDJO. Martha and her Vandellas, a little quicksand action. Matinee Idol's in here. Danny Allen's in here. Workday is the pride of Boone County High School. And, of course, a noon dialing hit. You say it, I'll play it for you. Sponsored by the Route 27 Antique Mall in Alexandria. Dangerous Danny, a matinee idol around here. Do we have time for quickie, huh? Do we?
1: This is the highlight of my day.
0: All right, let me get to it.
2: This is a joke, right?
0: Well, it's an attempt. It's an attempt. A farmer was milking his cow. He was just starting to get a good rhythm going when a bug flew into the barn and started circling his head. Suddenly, the bug flew into the cow's ear. Well, the farmer didn't think much about it until the bug squirted out into his bucket. It went in one ear and out the udder.
3: Say what?
0: It went in one ear and out the udder.
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WDJO, the Neil Sedaka, Megan Seller. That when I play this record, I think of the old Playboy Club in Cincinnati. No, I was looking through my cards. I was never a member. I was never a paid member, so I don't have a card. But I can remember going. I frequented the club. Yeah, used to go quite often. And I would go there and get the door, get the desk at the front. The guy would say, "Well, where's your card?" And I said, "Well, I'm with Big Joe. I'm a guest of Big Joe's." "Well, you don't have a tie. You have to wear one of ours." And it was always one of these really funky ties, you know. And I remember once, everybody knew, LaBarbera doesn't have a tie. You know, he had to borrow a tie from the Playboy Club. And I remember leaving the club and them chasing me down the street to get the tie. "Oh, okay, here's the tie."

DJ with the legends of pop music play every day. She was on top of the music world. Karen Carpenter, nobody took the time to tell her, hey, you're beautiful and we love you. 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One of the tragic stories of pop music.

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And it said L-O-L.

WDJO, where the music is. Yes, it is 6 o'clock, and I am Jim LaBarbera, the music professor. And on the way, I've got the Grassroots, Prince and the Revolution, and to kick things off, a guy you can find every Sunday morning at that little church right outside of Memphis, Tennessee. He's standing behind the pulpit, the Reverend Al Green.

0: playing more of your favorites every hour. Here's Prince. Song about that little girl.
1: One, two, three.
0: With that lid. Look at the lid she's got. A little beret. What color is that, huh? 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No, it's raspberry. It's raspberry.
2: Yeah.
0: And she's working. 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

0: WDJO. Good times, the great music, and Raspberry Beret, and that's the sound of Prince and the Revolution. Who has won today?
1: Happy birthday!
0: Well, you share with our old friend Jose Feliciano. Boy, he had the Christmas song comes back every year. Feliz Navidad, a great version of Light My Fire. I met him in Las Vegas. We were with Perry Como, a number of years ago. Colin Firth, birthday guy, Love Actually, the movie, yeah. Guy Ritchie, the director, who's married, wasn't he married to, yeah, Madonna for a short period of time anyway. Ryan Felipe, Cruel Intentions, yeah, celebrates a birthday. Ballerina, Misty Copeland. Danny Hutton, old friend Danny Hutton from Three Dog Night. You have a birthday, you share it with those people. And today is also Hug Your Hound Day, TV Dinner Day. I live on TV dinners. Are you kidding me? Huh? Drive Your Studebaker Day. Does anybody remember a Studebaker? I like that car. Actually, I did like a Studebaker. Was actually, if you look at the design, go back and look at the design of the old Studebakers. They were kind of ahead of the curve. Yeah. And this is International Hot Dog Day, which should not be confused with July's Hot Dog Day.
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7: Having a ball in Florence. You're

KO, Cincinnati's local station. We all live and work here in the tri-state just like you. All the guys here at the station. Yeah. Graham Nash wrote this song. His girlfriend said, can I record it? He said, yeah, honey, go ahead. Nicolette Larson.

This just in, it's so hot that a bum downtown is holding a sign that says, "We'll work for shade." Stay cool with WDJO.

WDJO. Bus Gags. Helping out in the background on this is Don Henley and Glenn Fye from the Eagles. Singing lead is Bus Gags, featured in that John Travolta movie, Are You Sharp Yet? Urban Cowboy.

0: WDJO, where the music is. Urban Cowboy music, yeah, from the John Travolta movie, Boss Gags. And then all of a sudden, there were a bunch of clubs that opened, country clubs with lion dances. Everybody was doing the lion dance. You know, guys who, you know, were executives wearing suits and ties during the day all of a sudden had cowboy boots on, or Levi's. Yeah. And cowboy hats. They were doing the lion dances with the girls. That's the only way to meet the girls. They had to do the lion dance. I'll tell you, something's bothering me. Who decided that the abbreviation for pound, I'm looking at this right now, who decided that the abbreviation for pound should be two letters not in the word? Huh? Who decided on that? Hey, weather-wise, low tonight, 66, humid. Times of sunshine and clouds tomorrow. It's going to be another sticky day with a high of 83, low tomorrow night 66. And looking ahead to Saturday and the weekend, sunny, partly cloudy, warm, humid, but wildly separated thunderstorms on Saturday with a high of 87.
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J.O. On this day in 1999, Paul McCartney made the headline news after being seen at a New York City party minus one of his front teeth after a crumb broke off when he was eating. He lost his tooth in a motorcycle accident in 1967.

0: times and great music, and that's the sound of Sweet. We'll dedicate that. That's Little Willie to Doug Turner, big, a major Sweet rock and roll fan. And he sent me a little note. He said, Prof, will the group Sweet ever get into the Rock and Roll Hall of Fame? They had a lot of bangers, Fox on the Run, Little Willie. I doubt it. I personally doubt that they'll get in, because they're one of those fringe groups that have to, we can't even get Three Dog Night in, But let me just say this, Doug. Honestly, now I've been a guest at the Rock and Roll Hall of Fame. I've spoken at the Rock and Roll Hall of Fame. I've been on a couple of radio shows from the Rock and Roll Hall of Fame. I'm not a fan of the Rock and Roll Hall of Fame because of the politics. It is so political at the Rock and Roll Hall of Fame, and who gets in and who doesn't get in, and the timeline for getting in, the whole thing. It's such garbage. It just upsets my stomach every time I think about it. But Three Dog Night certainly belongs in, and no, I don't think the Sweet has a chance. But then again, what do I know? Sometimes they put people in. I can remember Joni Mitchell going in early on. Well, because of Ahmet Erdogan and Jerry Wexler. Jerry's on the board of the Hall of Fame at that time. He has since passed away. And she got in early on. Now, I know Joni Mitchell has done some wonderful things, but to get in that early in the Hall of Fame, no, I really question that. So I question a lot of things at the Rock and Roll Hall of Fame and the roots of rock and roll. So many people, look at King Records here in town. There are a lot of artists at King Records that should be in the Rock and Roll Hall of Fame. And another big thing, now, I worked in Cleveland before I came to Cincinnati in 1969. I've been here ever since 1969. I think that coming here to town, with all the music you have here and King Records and Fraternity Records and all the little record places you had in town, the studios, this should have been the home. Strategically located in the Midwest, this should be the home for the Rock and Roll Hall of Fame, not Cleveland.
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0: They lit up the charts, the capital of Los Angeles. All females. The first all-female band. All women wrote their own songs, played their own instruments, made it to the top of the pop charts. Charlotte wrote this song. Belinda Carlisle singing lead. I got it.

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0: And class is in session, and now there's only one. He's the only one left. Danny Hutton, celebrating a birthday today. Old friend Danny Hutton. Group Pat, we were just talking about Three Dog Nights. 21 top 40 hits and 3 number ones, and still not in the Rock and Roll Hall of Fame. What's Danny Hutton doing these days? He's out with a couple of other guys on the road, singing and performing and doing all those Three Dog Night hits on his birthday. Danny Hutton.

WDJO, Ricky Nelson with Traveling Man. Jerry Fuller in a park in Los Angeles, waiting for his wife to get out of work. Wrote that song, Happened to Have a World Atlas with him. Took it to Sam Cooke, manager, played it, threw it in the trash can. Joe Osborne, Ricky's office was next door. Joe went back and said, hey, can we have that song? And they dug it out of the trash can and gave it to Ricky.

WDJO Good Times, the great music, and it's time now for the Hammer. Gary the Hammer Stevens. His radio show will be on the air at 7 o'clock tonight to help the ladies fight off the Power Morpheus until midnight. Hey, join me tomorrow, 2 o'clock till 7. I'll teach you things you've never heard. And if you stay by my side, this I promise you and I will be forever young. I'm Jim LaBarbera. Thank you for listening and above and beyond all.

0: WDJO, good times, great music with the most music every hour. 7 o'clock, I'm the Hammer. Coming up, Elton, Paul Simon, and let's get the party started with the King.
1: Bright light city, gonna set my soul, gonna set my soul on fire. Got a whole lot of money that's ready to burn, so get those stakes up higher. There's a thousand pretty women waiting out there. They're all living the devil may care, and I am just a devil with love to spare. So viva Las Vegas, viva Las Vegas. How I wish that there were more than the 24 hours in the day. Even if there were 40 more, I wouldn't sleep a minute away. Oh, there's blackjack and poker and the roulette wheel, a fortune won and lost on every deal. Oh.

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Don't forget to get your tickets soon for the Elvis Tribute Artist Spectacular, January the 16th at the Aronoff Sean Clush, Ryan Felton, Bill Cherry, and the new Elvi, Emilio Santoro. 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

0: 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He knows his music. Elton, the Buckinghams, and Paul Simon. Coming up.
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0: WDJO Good Times Great Music with Sir Elton. He popped up on a YouTube video the other day, had on a yellow suit. I thought he was the field manager for the Savannah Bananas. I don't know if it was a recent interview or not. Man, I don't know where he gets those duds. Coming up, the Fifth Dimension, Bruce Hornsby and The Range, and Lee Michaels.
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0: WDJO, good times, great music where the legends play every day with the Fifth Dimension. 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

KO, good times, great music with Billy Joel. Recent interview, he was talking about having to make the decision to have the surgery done to relieve the pressure on his brain, and they weren't sure of the outcome. But as it turned out, worked out pretty well. 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

0: 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WDJO.
1: Yeah, wait a minute, Mr. Announcer. I got to jump in here. I'm not familiar with Beaver Lick. I don't know if that's in Kentucky, Ohio, or Indiana. But as soon as I find out, I'm moving there.

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WDJO. Good times, great music with the most music every hour. You can count on that. We're in the middle of a 45-minute music marathon. I am your musical host, The Hammer. It's 8 o'clock. I've got Creedence coming up, Quincy Jones, James Ingram. And hey, how about some Bill Medley and Jennifer Warnes to get the hours?